Los 40. She wants a lover right now, but she's like no other. 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She's a fine sister, but no daylight kind of girl. She only wanna make it right, and she's gonna make it all right tonight.

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2: 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Are you with me? 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

0: 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Are you with me? Are you with me?
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You are connected. 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

And we're gonna make it real. 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We're gonna make it true. It's gonna happen. You and I will be there. Listen, I'm talking to you. I'm talking to you. We gotta get together and make this happen, baby. Baby, I'm telling you. This is real. This is us. 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You gotta listen to me. This is us. And we're gonna make it real. You're the one I want tonight. 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

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He wanna hear some Edwards. He wants some Sheik. I wanna play this motherfucker some Sheik right here.

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Party non stop. Party non stop. Party non stop. Party non stop.